0: drones at a ship moving through the Strait of Hormuz. Earlier today, President Trump confirmed one of the drones hit a Singapore ship, causing damage, and told reporters, "You'll see," when asked if the U.S. would respond. Soon after, U.S. Central Command said forces conducted strikes against Iran as a powerful response. The death toll in Venezuela has climbed to more than 900 after Wednesday's devastating earthquakes. Rescue workers and civilians are racing against time to reach possible survivors buried beneath the rubble. Government officials said more than 3,300 others were also injured when the back-to-back magnitude 7.2 and 7.5 quakes hit. The U.S. is rushing search and rescue teams and humanitarian supplies to the country. President Trump's Religious Liberty Commission wants to reverse the separation of church and state. It's led by Texas Lieutenant Governor Dan Patrick. The commission's report suggests that instead of a separation, there should be a bridge built between the church and state. I'm Rob Martier.
1: For Northwest Indiana, expect mostly cloudy skies tonight with lows around 60. We'll be partly sunny on Saturday with highs in the upper 70s. Temperatures fall into the low 60s Saturday night under partly cloudy skies. Mostly sunny on Sunday with highs in the mid 80s. Low 90s on Monday with sunshine and sunny skies Tuesday with highs in the low to mid 90s. That's your region forecast.

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For Northwest Indiana, the heat is on the way, but for tonight, lows around 60 under mostly cloudy skies, partly sunny Saturday with highs in the upper 70s, partly cloudy Saturday night with temperatures in the low 60s, mostly sunny on Sunday with highs in the mid 80s. Then we're in the 90s as we head back to work next week. Sunny skies and low 90s Monday, mid 90s Tuesday with lots of sunshine. That's your region forecast. See you.

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2: The United States is responding with force after Iran fired drones at a ship moving through the Strait of Hormuz. Earlier today, President Trump confirmed one of the drones hit a Singapore ship, causing damage. U.S. Central Command said forces conducted strikes against Iran as a powerful response. CENTCOM confirmed U.S. aircraft struck Iranian missile and drone storage locations and coastal radar sites. A new demand letter in the Nancy Guthrie case claims to have video of the 84-year-old missing mother and one of the alleged kidnappers. TMZ says the sender uses the same email and Bitcoin address as a previous contact who emailed weeks after Guthrie's disappearance in Tucson, Arizona. The second-to-last day of group play at the World Cup is now well underway. Today's early action saw France beat Norway 4-1, while Senegal took down Iraq 5-0. The last pair of games for the day, Belgium will battle New Zealand, and Iran will take on Egypt. The next match for Team USA is Wednesday when they face Bosnia and Herzegovina. I'm Rob Martier.
3: For Northwest Indiana, we may have some lingering showers tonight, otherwise mostly cloudy with lows around 60. Saturday, partly sunny with highs in the upper 70s. Then the heat starts to build. Mostly sunny on Sunday with highs in the mid-80s, low 90s on Monday with sunny skies, and lots of sunshine on Tuesday with highs in the low to mid-90s. That's your region forecast.

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For Northwest Indiana, mostly cloudy tonight with lows around 60. Partly sunny on Saturday with highs in the upper 70s. Partly cloudy Saturday night with lows in the low 60s. Temperatures will drop into the low 60s Saturday night with partly cloudy skies. Will be mostly sunny on Sunday with highs in the mid 80s and temperatures keep going up from there. Low 90s on Monday with sunny skies. Lots of sunshine Tuesday with highs in the low to mid 90s. That's your region forecast.

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2: The United States military confirms it hit Iranian targets today after Iran's drone attack on a commercial vessel in the Strait of Hormuz. Earlier in the day, President Trump confirmed one of the drones hit a Singapore ship, causing damage. Soon after, U.S. Central Command said U.S. aircraft struck Iranian missile and drone storage locations and coastal radar sites. Over 900 people are dead in Venezuela as rescuers race to find earthquake victims. Government officials said

0: and more than 3,300 others were also injured when the back-to-back magnitude 7.2 and 7.5 quakes hit on Wednesday. The United States has deployed search and rescue teams to the country. Forecasters say a mega heat dome is set to hit the eastern half of the U.S. next week. Two small heat domes will collide, making for one large heat dome that will send temperatures into the triple digits. And the heat dome is only part of the story. The mega heat dome could spark tropical storm development near the southern U.S. in the Atlantic and the Gulf. I'm Rob Martier.
1: For Northwest Indiana, expect mostly cloudy skies tonight with lows around 60. We'll be partly sunny on Saturday with highs in the upper 70s. Temperatures fall into the low 60s Saturday night under partly cloudy skies. Mostly sunny on Sunday with highs in the mid 80s. Low 90s on Monday with sunshine and sunny skies Tuesday with highs in the low to mid 90s. That's your region forecast.

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For Northwest Indiana, the heat is on the way, but for tonight, lows around 60 under mostly cloudy skies, partly sunny Saturday with highs in the upper 70s, partly cloudy Saturday night with temperatures in the low 60s, mostly sunny on Sunday with highs in the mid 80s. Then we're in the 90s as we head back to work next week. Sunny skies and low 90s Monday, mid 90s Tuesday with lots of sunshine. That's your region forecast. See you.

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1: The United States is responding with force after Iran fired drones at a ship moving through the Strait of Hormuz. Earlier today, President Trump confirmed one of the drones hit a Singapore ship, causing damage. Central Command confirmed forces conducted strikes against Iran as a powerful response. CENTCOM says U.S. aircraft struck Iranian missile and drone storage locations and coastal radar sites. TMZ reports it received another email from a person claiming to know the identities of those responsible for the abduction of Nancy Guthrie. TMZ says the sender uses the same email and Bitcoin address as the previous contact who emailed weeks after Guthrie's disappearance in Tucson, Arizona. Many famous singers are expected at Monday's funeral service for music mogul Clive Davis in New York City. The Brooklyn-born Davis helped launch the careers of Janis Joplin and Blood, Sweat, and Tears, among others. He died last Monday at his Manhattan home after being hospitalized for respiratory issues. He was 94. I'm Rob Martier.
2: For Northwest Indiana, we may have some lingering showers tonight, otherwise mostly cloudy with lows around 60. Saturday, partly sunny with highs in the upper 70s. Then the heat starts to build. Mostly sunny on Sunday with highs in the mid 80s, low 90s on Monday with sunny skies, and lots of sunshine on Tuesday with highs in the low to mid 90s. That's your region forecast.

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1: Temperatures are going to surge, and as a result, it's going to get hot around here.
0: It brings the storms.
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Northwest Indiana, mostly cloudy tonight with lows around 60. Partly sunny on Saturday with highs in the upper 70s. Partly cloudy Saturday night with lows in the low 60s. Temperatures will drop into the low 60s Saturday night with partly cloudy skies. Will be mostly sunny on Sunday with highs in the mid 80s and temperatures keep going up from there. Low 90s on Monday with sunny skies. Lots of sunshine Tuesday with highs in the low to mid 90s. That's your region forecast.

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1: Vice President J.D. Vance says violence will be met with violence after the United States launch new strikes on Iran. The American strikes were in response to Iran firing drones at a ship moving through the Strait of Hormuz. President Trump confirmed one of the Iranian drones hit a Singapore ship, causing damage. U.S. Central Command says that in response, military aircraft struck Iranian missile and drone storage locations and coastal radar sites. President Trump's former National Security Advisor John Bolton has pleaded guilty to retaining national security information. It's part of a plea deal that will also see Bolton pay a more than $2 million fine. The District of Columbia and a man who protested the National Guard using Star Wars music have reached a settlement. Sam O'Hara filed a lawsuit claiming his constitutional rights were violated when he was detained and handcuffed for following National Guard troops around the city while playing Darth Vader's theme song. The terms of the agreement were not immediately disclosed. I'm Rob Martier.
2: For Northwest Indiana, expect mostly cloudy skies tonight with lows around 60.

will be partly sunny on Saturday with highs in the upper 70s. Temperatures fall into the low 60s Saturday night under partly cloudy skies. Mostly sunny on Sunday with highs in the mid 80s. Low 90s on Monday with sunshine and sunny skies Tuesday with highs in the low to mid 90s. That's your region forecast.

0: 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Ooh, I gotta have faith. Cause I gotta have faith.
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For Northwest Indiana, the heat is on the way, but for tonight, lows around 60 under mostly cloudy skies, partly sunny Saturday with highs in the upper 70s, partly cloudy Saturday night with temperatures in the low 60s, mostly sunny on Sunday with highs in the mid 80s. Then we're in the 90s as we head back to work next week. Sunny skies and low 90s Monday, mid 90s Tuesday with lots of sunshine. That's your region forecast.

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1: Vice President J.D. Vance says violence will be met with violence after the United States launched new strikes on Iran. The American strikes were in response to Iran firing drones at a ship moving through the Strait of Hormuz. U.S. Central Command says that in response, military aircraft struck Iranian missile and drone storage locations and coastal radar sites. The death toll in Venezuela has climbed to more than 900 after Wednesday's devastating earthquakes. Rescue workers and civilians are racing against time to reach possible survivors buried beneath the rubble. The U.S. is rushing search and rescue teams and humanitarian supplies to the country. The TSA is bracing to screen nearly 19 million air travelers across the 4th of July holiday period. A TSA senior official says security checkpoints are fully staffed and prepared to welcome these travelers and handle the large passenger volumes during the June 30th through July 6th period. The highest traffic is expected on July 2nd. I'm Rob Martier.
2: The forecast for Northwest Indiana for this weekend looking really nice for any outdoor plans you have. In fact, no chances of rain in sight through much of the work week as well. Temperatures this morning right around 60. Partly sunny, highs in the upper 70s for a Saturday today. A low later tonight in the low 60s. Sunday mostly sunny and warmer with a high in the mid 80s. Sunday night's low around 72. Really muggy as we head through next week. Monday's high in the low 90s. Tuesday, Wednesday, Thursday in the mid 90s.
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2: For Northwest Indiana, a big summer warm-up on the way next week. Our nighttime low temperatures next week will be around our high temperatures that we experienced this week. Start off this morning around 60. Beautiful Saturday today, partly sunny with a high around 77. Low in the low 60s later tonight. Warmer for a Sunday tomorrow, mostly sunny, a little bit on the humid side, highs in the mid-80s. Monday next week will be the coolest day with highs in the low 90s. Tuesday through Friday, highs in the mid-90s.
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1: Vice President J.D. Vance says violence will be met with violence after the United States launched new strikes on Iran. The American strikes were in response to Iran firing drones at a ship moving through the Strait of Hormuz. U.S. Central Command says that in response, military aircraft struck Iranian missile and drone storage locations and coastal radar sites. The death toll in Venezuela has climbed to more than 900 after Wednesday's devastating earthquakes. Rescue workers and civilians are racing against time to reach possible survivors buried beneath the rubble. The U.S. is rushing search and rescue teams and humanitarian supplies to the country. The TSA is bracing to screen nearly 19 million air travelers across the 4th of July holiday period. A TSA senior official says security checkpoints are fully staffed and prepared to welcome these travelers and handle the large passenger volumes during the June 30th through July 6th period. The highest traffic is expected on July 2nd. I'm Rob Martier.
2: For Northwest Indiana, enjoy this weekend. Next week, a big summer heat wave on the way with heat indices in the triple digits. Lows this morning around 60. Partly sunny, a beautiful Saturday today with a high in the upper

0: 70s. Partly cloudy later tonight, low in the low 60s. Sunday, mostly sunny, more humid with highs in the mid 80s. Sunday night's low in the low 70s. Warm, muggy air all next week. Monday's high near 91. Tuesday, sunny with a high near 93.
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2: The forecast for Northwest Indiana for this weekend looking really nice for any outdoor plans you have. In fact, no chances of rain in sight through much of the work week as well. Temperatures this morning right around 60. Partly sunny, highs in the upper 70s for a Saturday today. A low later tonight in the low 60s. Sunday mostly sunny and warmer with a high in the mid 80s. Sunday night's low around 72, really muggy as we head through next week. Monday's high in the low 90s. Tuesday, Wednesday, Thursday in the mid 90s.
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1: Vice President J.D. Vance says, quote, violence will be met with violence after the U.S. launched new strikes on Iran. In a post on social media, Vance said that if Iran has disagreements over the ceasefire agreement, they can pick up the phone. The American strikes were in response to Iran firing drones at a ship moving through the Strait of Hormuz. President Trump confirmed one of the Iranian drones hit a Singapore ship, causing damage. U.S. Central Command says that, in response, military aircraft struck Iranian missile and drone storage locations and coastal radar sites. And a new demand letter in the Nancy Guthrie case claims to have video of the 84-year-old missing mother and one of the alleged kidnappers. TMZ says the sender uses the same email and Bitcoin address as a previous contact who emailed weeks after Guthrie's disappearance in Tucson, Arizona. I'm Jim Forbes.
2: For Northwest Indiana, a big summer warm-up on the way next week. Our nighttime low temperatures next week will be around our high temperatures that we experienced this week. Start off this morning around 60. Beautiful Saturday today, partly sunny with a high around 77. Low in the low 60s later tonight. Warmer for a Sunday tomorrow, mostly sunny, a little bit on the humid side, highs in the mid-80s. Monday next week will be the coolest day with highs in the low 90s. Tuesday through Friday, highs in the mid-90s.

0: stuck in traffic on the Borman, backup on Dickey Road, construction on the toll road?
1: Get the latest with the Region Road Report.
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3: For Northwest Indiana, enjoy this weekend. Next week, a big summer heat wave on the way with heat indices in the triple digits. Lows this morning around 60. Partly sunny, a beautiful Saturday today with a high in the upper 70s. Partly cloudy later tonight, low in the low 60s. Sunday, mostly sunny, more humid with highs in the mid 80s. Sunday night's low in the low 70s. Warm, muggy air all next week. Monday's high near 91. Tuesday, sunny with a high near 93.
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1: Forecasters say a mega heat dome is set to hit the eastern half of the U.S. next week. Two small heat domes will collide, making for one large heat dome that will send temperatures into the triple digits. On Monday, St. Louis could hit 106, Chicago 102, and further south, Little Rock, Arkansas could see 106 degrees. And the fifth of eight World Cup matches set for the Meadowlands is 5 p.m. Saturday night, and that means major traffic changes coming to Manhattan. Andrew Whitman has more.
2: Thanks to the game, Saturday will be a gridlock alert day in the city. Expect delays. The early kickoff means closures and reroutes in Manhattan starting at 11 a.m. The area around Penn Station will close to vehicles to accommodate people going to the game. And 42nd Street will close to everything but World Cup shuttle buses at 11. There'll be other changes as well. Those changes will stay in place until 10 p.m. Saturday night. In New York, I'm Andrew Whitman.
1: And I'm Jim Forbes.
3: The forecast for Northwest Indiana for this weekend looking really nice for any outdoor plans you have. In fact, no chances of rain in sight.

0: Through much of the work week as well. Temperatures this morning right around 60. Partly sunny, highs in the upper 70s for a Saturday today. A low later tonight in the low 60s. Sunday mostly sunny and warmer with a high in the mid 80s. Sunday night's low around 72. Really muggy as we head through next week. Monday's high in the low 90s. Tuesday, Wednesday, Thursday in the mid 90s.
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1: For Northwest Indiana, a big summer warm-up on the way next week. Our nighttime low temperatures next week will be around our high temperatures that we experienced this week. Start off this morning around 60. Beautiful Saturday today, partly sunny with a high around 77. Low in the low 60s later tonight. Warmer for a Sunday tomorrow, mostly sunny, a little bit on the humid side, highs in the mid-80s. Monday next week will be the coolest day with highs in the low 90s. Tuesday through Friday, highs in the mid-90s.
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2: Forecasters are warning that the eastern U.S. will be hotter than the 4th of July in the coming week. The massive heat wave should hit the U.S. this weekend, sending temperatures into the triple digits and could last through Independence Day. On Monday, St. Louis could hit 106 degrees, Chicago 102, and Little Rock, Arkansas could see 106. And the TSA is bracing to screen nearly 19 million air travelers across the 4th of July holiday period. Wendy Swanson has this story.
3: A TSA senior official says security checkpoints are fully staffed and prepared to welcome travelers and handle the large passenger volumes during the June 30th through July 6th period. The highest traffic is expected on July 2nd, with an expected 3 million people traveling through airports that day. The agency recommends travelers arrive early and check with their airline before their departure. I'm Wendy Swanson.
2: And I'm Jim Ford.
4: For Northwest Indiana, enjoy this weekend. Next week, a big summer heat wave on the way with heat indices in the triple digits. Lows this morning around 60. Partly sunny, a beautiful Saturday today with a high in the upper 70s. Partly cloudy later tonight, low in the

0: low 60s. Sunday, mostly sunny, more humid with highs in the mid-80s. Sunday night's low in the low 70s. Warm, muggy air all next week. Monday's high near 91. Tuesday, sunny with a high near 93.
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1: The forecast for Northwest Indiana for this weekend looking really nice for any outdoor plans you have. In fact, no chances of rain in sight through much of the work week as well. Temperatures this morning right around 60. Partly sunny, highs in the upper 70s for a Saturday today. A low later tonight in the low 60s. Sunday mostly sunny and warmer with a high in the mid 80s. Sunday night's low around 72. Really muggy as we head through next week. Monday's high in the low 90s. Tuesday, Wednesday, Thursday in the mid 90s.
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1: A new demand letter in the Nancy Guthrie case claims to have video of the 84-year-old missing mother and one of her alleged kidnappers. TMZ says the sender uses the same email and Bitcoin address as a previous contact who sent an email not long after Guthrie's disappearance in Tucson, Arizona, last February. The sender is demanding Bitcoin payment in exchange for a password to access the video.

0: And the TSA is bracing to screen nearly 19 million air travelers across the 4th of July holiday period. Wendy Sampson has more.
1: A TSA senior official says security checkpoints are fully staffed and prepared to welcome travelers and handle the large passenger volumes during the June 30th through July 6th period. The highest traffic is expected on July 2nd, with an expected 3 million people traveling through airports that day. The agency recommends travelers arrive early and check with their airline before their departure.
0: I'm Jim Ford.
2: For Northwest Indiana, a big summer warm-up on the way next week. Our nighttime low temperatures next week will be around our high temperatures that we experienced this week. Start off this morning around 60. Beautiful Saturday today, partly sunny with a high around 77. Low in the low 60s later tonight. Warmer for a Sunday tomorrow, mostly sunny. A little bit on the humid side, highs in the mid-80s. Monday next week will be the coolest day with highs in the low 90s. Tuesday through Friday, highs in the mid-90s.

0: for Northwest Indiana. Enjoy this weekend. Next week, a big summer heat wave on the way with heat indices in the triple digits. Lows this morning around 60. Partly sunny, a beautiful Saturday today with a high in the upper 70s. Partly cloudy later tonight, low in the low 60s. Sunday, mostly sunny, more humid with highs in the mid 80s. Sunday night's low in the low 70s. Warm, muggy air all next week. Monday's high near 91. Tuesday, sunny with a high near 93.
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1: Vice President J.D. Vance is defending U.S. strikes on Iran despite the current ceasefire agreement. On Friday, Vance said violence will be met with violence after the U.S. strikes, which were in response to Iran firing drones at a ship moving through the Strait of Hormuz. U.S. Central Command says in response to the Iranian attacks, U.S. military aircraft struck Iranian missile and drone storage locations and coastal radar sites. In a post on social media, Vance said if Iran has disagreements over the ceasefire agreement, they can pick up the phone. The Religious Liberty Commission, established by President Trump, is presenting its recommendations. The panel was created last year by Trump in an effort to, according to the group, stop the suppression of people of religion in the U.S. The group's chair, Texas Lieutenant Governor Dan Patrick, claims that the phrase separation of church and state has been misused to punish people of faith. The commission claims that the Establishment Clause of the First Amendment has no constitutional merit. I'm Lisa Taylor.
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0: Indiana. Enjoy the temperatures this weekend. Hot weather on the way next week. Mild temperatures for today. Highs in the upper 70s, but cooler near Lake Michigan. East northeast winds gust up to 15 miles per hour. For tonight, low around 62. Sunday, mostly sunny with highs in the mid 80s. Breezy and humid on Sunday night, low 72. The heat arrives on Monday. Sunny, hot, high of 91. In the mid 90s on Tuesday.
1: We're all retro all weekend long.

Backstreet Boys on an all-retro weekend on the Z. Quit playing games. Bono with you here. Play no games. Give you the retros. All weekend long. Belly coming up. Get to the Police. REO Speedwagon. Green Day. Don. 22. Right now, Banana.

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0: For Northwest Indiana, the hot weather arrives next week, Monday. The high today in the upper 70s, but cooler near Lake Michigan. East-northeast wind gusts up to 15 miles per hour. The low tonight, 62. Sunday, sunny skies. Highs in the mid-80s. Very warm and humid on Sunday night, low 72. Monday, it's going to be hot. High 91. Monday night, low 74. Tuesday, sunny skies with highs in the mid-90s. That's your forecast.
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there from the 80s, All She Wants to Do Is Dance. Bono with you here. Well, happy Saturday. Mark Edward Willow is coming your way after 7 o'clock with Hollywood Snippets Part 1. Don't forget to log on to our social media and see Wagon Wednesday's Pet of the Week with Brooke and Katie, brought to you by Healthy Paws and Valpo, Paws in Motion. 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Z1071FM.com, too. Here's Santana.

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3: Vice President J.D. Vance is defending U.S. strikes on Iran despite the current ceasefire agreement. On Friday, Vance said violence will be met with violence after the U.S. strikes, which were in response to Iran firing drones at a ship that was moving through the Strait of Hormuz. U.S. Central Command says in response to the Iranian attack, U.S. military aircraft struck Iranian missile and drone storage locations and coastal radar sites. In a post on social media, Vance said if Iran has disagreements over the ceasefire agreement, they can pick up the phone. Forecasters are warning that the eastern U.S. will be hotter than the 4th of July in the coming week. The massive heat wave should hit the U.S. this weekend, sending temperatures into the triple digits and could last through Independence Day. On Monday, St. Louis could hit 106 degrees, Chicago 102, Little Rock, Arkansas could see 106. On Wednesday, Cincinnati could see 107, while Nashville and Detroit could hit 104. By Wednesday, Washington, D.C. could hit a scorching 111 degrees. I'm Lisa Taylor.
4: For Northwest Indiana, enjoy the temperatures this weekend. Hot weather on the way next week. Mild temperatures for today. Highs in the upper 70s, but cooler near Lake Michigan. East-northeast winds gust up to 15 miles per hour. For tonight, low around 62. Sunday, mostly sunny with highs in the mid-80s. Breezy and humid on Sunday night, low 72. The heat arrives on Monday. Sunny, hot, high of 91 in the mid-90s on Tuesday.
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0: Jennifer Page with Crush on the Z. It's an all retro weekend. Tears for Fears coming up. Hey, it's Bono and time for Hollywood Snippets with Mark Edward Willows. Take it away, Mark.
1: And once again, starting off with some debts here and two big ones of two renowned gentlemen. First of all, James Burroughs, the creator of many sitcoms back in the 70s and 80s, and music director Clive Davis. Condolences go out to both of them. Mariska Hargitay recently sat down with Hoda Kotb on her podcast and said she fell in love with basketball and was really cheering on this year the New York Knicks and cannot believe they won. Dolly Parton getting in the business again. Remember in 9 to 5 where she sang Pour Yourself a Cup of Ambition? Well, now she's going to have a Cup of Ambition coffee shops coming soon around the country. I'll keep you posted. Ratings for the Today Show, sky high, way above ABC's Good Morning America and CBS This Morning. The Netflix series, I Will Find You, has hit 24 million views. It is one of the most popular series on Netflix. And finally, ABC has an ad running on the air urging fans for support against the government pressure, which was put on them recently by the FCC. And you can scan a QR code on the network and put in your 2 cents about their programming. And right now, that's the latest in entertainment. I'm Mark Edward Willows. See everyone back a little later, and I will tell you about an anchor that is retiring from ESPN, and also where you can find now the Devil Wears Prada 2. So I will see everyone back in a while.

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Gabriel Sledgehammer on the Z. Hey, it's an all retro weekend. Kim Wilde on the way. Brian Adams, Ace of Base. Don't forget to get your tickets for the Porter County Fair Monday, July 27th, Florida, with DaBaby.

0: for Northwest Indiana. The hot weather arrives next week, Monday. The high today in the upper 70s, but cooler near Lake Michigan. East-northeast wind gusts up to 15 miles per hour. The low tonight, 62. Sunday, sunny skies. Highs in the mid-80s. Very warm and humid on Sunday night, low 72. Monday, it's going to be hot. High 91. Monday night, low 74. Tuesday, sunny skies with highs in the mid-90s. That's your forecast.
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2: Forecasters say a mega heat dome is set to hit the eastern half of the U.S. next week. Jim Forbes has more.
3: Two small heat domes will collide, making for one large heat dome that will send temperatures into the triple digits. On Monday, St. Louis could hit 106 degrees, Chicago 102, and further south, Little Rock, Arkansas could see 106. On Wednesday, Cincinnati could see 107. Washington, D.C. could hit a sweltering 111 degrees. I'm Jim Forbes.
2: A new demand letter in the Nancy Guthrie case claims to have video of the 84-year-old missing mother and one of her

0: alleged kidnappers. TMZ says the sender uses the same email and Bitcoin address as a previous contact who sent an email not long after Guthrie's disappearance last February. The letter claims to have evidence tying two people to the kidnapping of Guthrie. The sender is demanding Bitcoin payment in exchange for a password access to the video. I'm Lisa Taylor.
1: Northwest Indiana. So far, we have a dry weekend and temperatures in the upper 70s today, but cooler near Lake Michigan. East northeast winds gust up to 15 miles per hour. The low tonight, 62. Going to be a hot one tomorrow, Sunday, 84. Breezy and humid on Sunday night, low 72. Get ready for the heat on Monday. Hot, 91. 74 on Monday night, and Tuesday, sunny skies with highs in the mid-90s.

Dearly beloved, we are gathered here today to get through this thing called life. Electric word, life, it means forever, and that's a mighty long time. But I'm here to tell you, there's something else. The afterworld. A world of never-ending happiness. You can always see the sun. Day or night.

Z107, 1FM. Happy Saturday. It's Prince. Let's go crazy. Bono with you here. Then at work, Blondie. We'll get to Backstreet Billy Joel as well. Hope you fared well after the heavy storms, especially the Griffith area. Boy, myself and my wife went through it up there, and it was just crazy. Hope that's the end of those storms, though, huh? Certainly. Here's NSYNC, tearing up my heart on the Z.

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The Heart of Glass on the Z. Bonnet with you here. Backstreet coming up. J-Lo, Elton John, Christina Aguilera as well. Hey, I'll be out at the Health and Safety Fair presented by the Lake County Health Department at the fairgrounds in Crown Point Sunday, 11 to 2. They got tons of great stuff over there for you to take part in. Hands-on CPR, Narcan training, canine demonstration, all kinds of cool stuff. Fire safety, too. Come on down, learn something. Stop and say hi to me as well. You're the Bengals.

0: Northwest Indiana, the heat will hit next week in the region. The high today in the upper 70s, but cooler near Lake Michigan. East-northeast wind gusts up to 15 miles per hour. Temperatures falling in the low 60s for tonight. Sunday, mostly sunny, highs around 84. Breezy and humid on Sunday night, low 72. It's going to be a hot one on Monday. Highs in the low 90s. Monday night, low 74. Tuesday, sunny with highs in the mid-90s. That's your forecast.
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1: Vice President J.D. Vance is defending U.S. strikes on Iran despite the current ceasefire agreement. On Friday, Vance said violence will be met with violence after the U.S. strikes, which were in response to Iran firing drones at a ship moving through the Strait of Hormuz. U.S. Central Command says in response to the Iranian attack, U.S. military aircraft struck Iranian missile and drone storage locations and coastal radar sites. In a post on social media, Vance said if Iran has disagreements over the ceasefire agreement, they can pick up the phone. Forecasters are warning that a heat wave headed for the eastern U.S. will be significant and dangerous. The National Weather Service says the heat wave could begin this weekend and last until July 4th. Record-breaking temperatures are possible as soon as Monday, when St. Louis could hit 106 degrees, Chicago 102, and Little Rock, Arkansas could also see 106. By Wednesday, Washington, D.C. could hit a scorching 111 degrees. I'm Lisa Taylor.
2: For Northwest Indiana, enjoy the temperatures this weekend. Hot weather on the way next week. Mild temperatures for today. Highs in the upper 70s, but cooler near Lake Michigan. East-northeast winds gust up to 15 miles per hour. For tonight, low around 62. Sunday, mostly sunny with highs in the mid-80s. Breezy and humid on Sunday night, low 72. The heat arrives on Monday. Sunny, hot, high of 91. In the mid-90s on Tuesday.
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0: Hey, it's Bono and time for Hollywood Snippets with Mark Edward Willows. Take it away, Mark.
1: On we go, rolling along with part two. Remember actress Marcy Walker from the daytime show Santa Barbara and All My Children? Well, anyway, fans are putting together a fundraiser to raise some money for her as she is going through some medical issues right now and to help defer some rising medical costs. And you can find a lot of that information online. Recent article in a newspaper said that streaming services are beating out TV like crazy. The networks are having a very difficult time competing. Linda Cohn is retiring from ESPN as an anchor for after being there for 34 years. She said, I think it is time. I want to move on to something else. And for all you fans of The Devil Wears Prada 2 and you did not get a chance to see it in the theaters, well, starting July the 29th, it is going to be streaming on Disney and Hulu. Be looking for that. Rosie O'Donnell kind of getting back in the picture again these days and searching for a talk show outlet. And insiders are saying that she would like to host now a nighttime show. Interesting. I'll keep everyone updated. And right now, that's the latest in entertainment. I'm Mark Edward Willows. Go out there. Have a super, super weekend. The heat is back on its way. Try to keep cool, and I'll see everyone back next week.

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your cigarette break. It's like 10,000 spoons when all you need is a knife. It's meeting the man of my dreams and then meeting his beautiful wife. And isn't it ironic?

For Northwest Indiana, the hot weather arrives next week, Monday. The high today in the upper 70s, but cooler near Lake Michigan. East-northeast wind gusts up to 15 miles per hour. The low tonight, 62. Sunday, sunny skies. Highs in the mid-80s. Very warm and humid on Sunday night, low 72. Monday, it's going to be hot. High 91. Monday night, low 74. Tuesday, sunny skies with highs in the mid-90s. That's your forecast.

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1: Utah is under a fire emergency across the state. The National Weather Service on Friday issued Utah's first ever red flag warning and called it a particularly dangerous situation. Governor Spencer Cox has responded by declaring an emergency and banning fireworks statewide until after the 4th of July. Wind gusts of up to 50 miles per hour are currently fueling 9 wildfires across Utah that have destroyed over 140,000 acres. The largest fire, called the Cottonwood Fire, has burned over 70,000 acres and is still uncontained. Governor Cox has called it the most destructive fire in the state's history. A new demand letter in the Nancy Guthrie case claims to have video of the 84-year-old missing mother and one of her alleged kidnappers. TMZ says the sender uses the same email and Bitcoin address as a previous contact who sent an email not long after Guthrie's disappearance last February. The sender is demanding Bitcoin payment in exchange for a password to access the video. I'm Lisa Taylor.
2: Northwest Indiana. So far, we have a dry weekend and temperatures in the upper 70s today, but cooler near Lake Michigan. East northeast winds gust up to 15 miles per hour. The low tonight, 62. Going to be a hot one tomorrow, Sunday, 84. Breezy and humid on Sunday night, low 72. Get ready for the heat on Monday. Hot, 91. 74 on Monday night, and Tuesday, sunny skies with highs in the mid 90s.
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partying like it's Prince, who is in turn partying like it's 1999. The playlist, Northwest Indiana, Z107. I'm Scott Rosenberg in for KB today. He's just taking a little vacation time. He'll be back this coming week, and he'll be back here in this seat next weekend as well. Boy, we're going to be celebrating 250 years of the USA this time next week, won't we, with the big holiday weekend. I'm Scott Rosenberg, Sugar Ray right now. It's a retro weekend on the Z.

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0: Northwest Indiana. The heat will hit next week in the region. The high today in the upper 70s, but cooler near Lake Michigan. East-northeast wind gusts up to 15 miles per hour. Temperatures falling in the low 60s for tonight. Sunday, mostly sunny. Highs around 84. Breezy and humid on Sunday night, low 72. It's going to be a hot one on Monday. Highs in the low 90s. Monday night, low 74. Tuesday, sunny with highs in the mid-90s. That's your forecast.
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0: Level it up with a retro weekend at level 42. That time the playlist is Z107. I'm Scott Rosenberg in for KB on this Saturday. The weather's still nice, relatively, right? But, I mean, if you like hot, humid summer weather, some people do. I did when I was like a teenager. I liked it hot back then. Now, as I've gotten older, I don't know how people can stand it when they move to Florida. But what's being described as a heat dome is going to be coming this week. We're going to start feeling it a little bit more tomorrow and then Monday for sure. And Region News Team meteorologist Matt Wentz was telling us heat indices could be well over 100, maybe even 105, 110. That's when you factor in the humidity like the feels like. That doesn't sound very inviting. If you took the humidity out of it, I think it'd be a little bit more palatable, but... And as I was mentioning, too, I mean, just think about all the mosquitoes that are going to be hatching around here with all the rain we've gotten. Yeah, they're still cleaning up from storms and stuff in Griffith and Merrillville and Couts and elsewhere. So it's been an eventful spring and summer so far, weather-wise, that's for sure.
1: Stuck in traffic on the Borman, backup on Dickey Road, construction on the toll road.
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1: Iran says it struck U.S.-linked targets in the Middle East in response to American attacks against Iranian military sites on Friday. President Trump had accused Iran of violating the ceasefire agreement with a drone attack on a commercial ship in the Strait of Hormuz. The U.S. Central Command said it hit Iran's missile and drone storage locations, along with coastal radar sites on Friday. Iran's foreign ministry did not provide any specifics on the latest claims, and there was no immediate response from the White House. TSA expects to screen about 19 million air travelers across the 4th of July holiday period. Wendy Swanson has more.
2: A TSA senior official says security checkpoints are fully staffed and prepared to welcome travelers and handle the large passenger volumes during the June 30th through July 6th period. The highest traffic is expected on July 2nd, with an expected 3 million people traveling through airports that day. The agency recommends travelers arrive early and check with their airline before their departure.
1: I'm Lisa Taylor.
3: For Northwest Indiana, enjoy the temperatures this weekend. Hot weather on the way next week. Mild temperatures for today. Highs in the upper 70s, but cooler near Lake Michigan. East-northeast winds gust up to 15 miles per hour. For tonight, low around 62. Sunday, mostly sunny with highs in the mid-80s. Breezy and humid on Sunday night, low 72. The heat arrives on Monday. Sunny, hot, high of 91. In the mid-90s on Tuesday.

Tal Bachman is the son of Randy Bachman of Bachman Turner Overdrive fame, who had a big string of hits during the 70s. Tal Bachman had his during the 90s, right? That, generationally, that makes sense, I think. It's a retro weekend, Z107. I'm Scott Rosenberg. Don't forget, this coming weekend, we're going to expand it. We'll do a three-day retro weekend for the holiday weekend for the 4th. That'll be Friday, Saturday, and Sunday, 3 days solid retro. Here's Pat Benatar.

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Mariah Carey, the playlist, Z107, a retro weekend. Scott Rosenberg in for the Mullet Man, Mike Summer. No, excuse me, Scott Rosenberg in for KB. Sometimes I forget who I'm sitting in for. Sometimes I forget who I am. Right now, we got the forecast coming up. We'll update you on that as it's all going to be getting awfully hot and humid around here for the week approaching the 4th. But, you know, that'll make it feel like the 4th of July, I guess. That and everything exploding all over the place. There's Oasis on the Z.

0: for Northwest Indiana. The hot weather arrives next week, Monday. The high today in the upper 70s, but cooler near Lake Michigan. East-northeast wind gusts up to 15 miles per hour. The low tonight, 62. Sunday, sunny skies. Highs in the mid-80s. Very warm and humid on Sunday night, low 72. Monday, it's going to be hot. High 91. Monday night, low 74. Tuesday, sunny skies with highs in the mid-90s. That's your forecast.
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1: Iran says it struck U.S.-linked targets in the Middle East in response to American attacks against Iranian military sites on Friday, despite the current ceasefire agreement. Vice President J.D. Vance said violence will be met by violence. We get more from Lisa Taylor.
2: U.S. Central Command says in response to the Iranian attack, U.S. military aircraft struck Iranian missile and drone storage locations and coastal radar sites. In a post on social media, Vance said if Iran has disagreements over the ceasefire agreement, they can pick up the phone.
1: A Somali man accused of being the ringleader of the largest fraud scheme of the pandemic era has been arrested. The U.S. attorney for Minnesota says the 43-year-old has been on the run for over 4 years before his arrest in Mogadishu. He's alleged to be part of the $250 million Feeding Our Future fraud investigation in Minnesota. Instead of using taxpayer money to feed children, the funds were used to buy luxury items. I'm Lisa Carton.
3: Northwest Indiana. So far, we have a dry weekend and temperatures in the upper 70s today, but cooler near Lake Michigan. East northeast winds gust up to 15 miles per hour. The low tonight, 62. Going to be a hot one tomorrow, Sunday, 84. Breezy and humid on Sunday night, low 72. Get ready for the heat on Monday. Hot, 91. 74 on Monday night, and Tuesday, sunny skies with highs in the mid 90s.
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Oh, I feel bad for those doves. Why are they so sad? Somebody cheer those doves up. Prince on the playlist, Z107, a retro weekend. Scott Rosenberg filling in for KB. 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

0: Northwest Indiana, the heat will hit next week in the region. The high today in the upper 70s, but cooler near Lake Michigan. East-northeast wind gusts up to 15 miles per hour. Temperatures falling in the low 60s for tonight. Sunday, mostly sunny. Highs around 84. Breezy and humid on Sunday night, low 72. It's going to be a hot one on Monday. Highs in the low 90s. Monday night, low 74. Tuesday, sunny with highs in the mid-90s. That's your forecast.
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1: Iran says it struck U.S.-linked targets in the Middle East in response to American attacks against Iranian military sites on Friday. President Trump had accused Iran of violating the ceasefire agreement with a drone attack on a commercial ship in the Strait of Hormuz. U.S. Central Command said it hit Iran's missile and drone storage locations along with coastal radar sites on Friday. Iran's foreign ministry did not provide any specifics on its latest claims, and there was no immediate response from the White House. Search and rescue teams from the U.S. and other nations are on the ground in Venezuela as the earthquake death toll nears 1,000. Tens of thousands are still missing after two powerful earthquakes struck near the capital of Caracas Wednesday night. Catherine Ellis reports survivors are still stunned by the tragedy.
2: People are just in complete shock, just complete shock, and they don't know what's going to come next.
1: Officials estimate over 3,300 people have been injured. I'm Lisa Carton.
3: For Northwest Indiana, enjoy the temperatures this weekend. Hot weather on the way next week. Mild temperatures for today. Highs in the upper 70s, but cooler near Lake Michigan. East northeast winds gust up to 15 miles per hour. For tonight, low around 62. Sunday, mostly sunny with highs in the mid 80s. Breezy and humid on Sunday night, low 72. The heat arrives on Monday. Sunny, hot, high of 91. In the mid 90s on Tuesday.
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Saturday, and no doubt on the playlist, C107, a retro weekend. I'm Scott Rosenberg. Thanks for letting us hang out with you across Northwest Indiana right now. We'll go all MTV on you with Aha.

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Hootie and the Blowfish, the playlist, Z107, a retro weekend. I'm Scott Rosenberg. We'll check that forecast for Northwest Indiana coming up in just a second. We've been blessed, the storms have really ravaged us, but temperature-wise, things at least have been palatable around here, but that won't be the case coming up this week headed toward the 4th of July. It's going to get awfully hot and humid around here, so we'll dig into those details coming up. Z107.

0: for Northwest Indiana. The hot weather arrives next week, Monday. The high today in the upper 70s, but cooler near Lake Michigan. East-northeast wind gusts up to 15 miles per hour. The low tonight, 62. Sunday, sunny skies. Highs in the mid-80s. Very warm and humid on Sunday night, low 72. Monday, it's going to be hot. High 91. Monday night, low 74. Tuesday, sunny skies with highs in the mid-90s. That's your forecast.
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1: Iran says it struck U.S.-linked targets in the Middle East in response to American attacks against Iranian military sites on Friday. President Trump had accused Iran of violating the ceasefire agreement with a drone attack on a commercial ship in the Strait of Hormuz. U.S. Central Command said it hit Iran's missile and drone storage locations along with coastal radar sites on Friday. Iran's foreign ministry did not provide any specifics on its latest claims, and there was no immediate response from the White House. Search and rescue teams from the U.S. and other nations are on the ground in Venezuela as the earthquake death toll nears 1,000. Tens of thousands are still missing after two powerful earthquakes struck near the capital of Caracas Wednesday night. Catherine Ellis reports survivors are still stunned by the tragedy.
2: People are just in complete shock, just complete shock, and they don't know what's going to come next.
1: Officials estimate over 3,300 people have been injured. I'm Lisa Carton.
3: Northwest Indiana, so far we have a dry weekend and temperatures in the upper 70s today, but cooler near Lake Michigan. East northeast winds gust up to 15 miles per hour. The low tonight, 62. Going to be a hot one tomorrow, Sunday, 84. Breezy and humid on Sunday night, low 72. Get ready for the heat on Monday, hot, 91. 74 on Monday night, and Tuesday, sunny skies with highs in the mid-90s.

0: something I want you to have.
1: Oh, it's beautiful. 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
0: Yeah, yes it is.
1: But I thought the old lady dropped it into the ocean in the end.
0: Well, baby, I went down and got it for you.
1: Aw, you shouldn't have.

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Smashing Pumpkins, or do you say The Smashing Pumpkins? I'm not sure which one it's supposed to be. I think it's like an either or. 1979, Z107. I'm Scott Rosenberg. It's a retro weekend. It's like when Pink Floyd was like a psychedelic band way back in the 60s. They were The Pink Floyd, and then they just dropped the. That happens sometimes. Bands will drop the. Here's Madonna, Ray of Light. Now it's a retro weekend across the region on the Z.

0: The Northwest Indiana, the heat will hit next week in the region. The high today in the upper 70s, but cooler near Lake Michigan. East-northeast wind gusts up to 15 miles per hour. Temperatures falling in the low 60s for tonight. Sunday, mostly sunny, highs around 84. Breezy and humid on Sunday night, low 72. It's going to be a hot one on Monday. Highs in the low 90s. Monday night, low 74. Tuesday, sunny with highs in the mid-90s. That's your forecast.
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1: Iran says it struck targets linked to the U.S. and its allies in the Gulf following American attacks against Iranian military sites on Friday. President Trump had accused Iran of violating the ceasefire agreement with a drone attack on a commercial ship in the Strait of Hormuz. U.S. Central Command said it hit Iran's missile and drone storage locations along with coastal radar sites on Friday. Iran's foreign ministry didn't provide any specifics on its latest claims. No immediate response from the White House. The TSA expects to screen about 19 million air travelers across the 4th of July period. Wendy Swanson has more.
2: A TSA senior official says security checkpoints are fully staffed and prepared to welcome travelers and handle the large passenger volumes during the June 30th through July 6th period. The highest traffic is expected on July 2nd.
1: With an expected 3 million people passing through the nation's airports that day. I'm Lisa Carton.
3: For Northwest Indiana, lows around the mid-60s tonight. Northeast wind 5 to 10 miles per hour becoming east-southeast. Mostly sunny Sunday with highs into the mid-80s. Sunday night partly cloudy with a low only around 73. Sunny skies for Monday with highs in the lower 90s. Monday night mostly clear with lows in the mid-70s. Tuesday sunny with highs around 93. And Wednesday sunny skies with a high near 96. That's your region forecast.
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0: We're seeing temps in the mid-90s. We'll keep you posted on the weather with region weather updates, of course, on our Facebook page. But it is National Sunglasses Day. So now's the day to go find those, because it's becoming more and more popular of a day to celebrate, because the Vision Council has been working to inform people about the dangers of UV exposure and remind us that wearing sunglasses are more than just a fashion statement. But I will say, when you wear your sunglasses at night, it definitely feels like that decision was more based on fashion and added coolness, right? It's Z1071.
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0: Good side. Science has finally given us an answer, and that's going to be revealed here on the way next with Z107.
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0: ever taken someone's picture and they advise you to make sure you get the good side? Well, science is now backing up that concept. Hey, it's Katie on Z107, and researchers say that if you spend a lot of time driving, the left side of your face could actually age faster than the right because your side windows let in more UV rays than the windshield. And UV exposure is one of the biggest causes of skin aging. So if you're a commuter, remember that sunscreen isn't just for the beach. It can also be used for the morning drive to work.
1: For Northwest Indiana, tonight's low around the mid-60s. Northeast wind 5 to 10 miles per hour. Sunday, mostly sunny with a high near 84. Sunday night, partly cloudy skies and lows around the lower 70s. Monday, mostly sunny with highs in the lower 90s. Monday night, mostly clear with lows around 75. Looking ahead to Tuesday, Wednesday, and Thursday, highs around the mid-90s. That's your region forecast.
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1: Why? 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The answer to why defines who we are. So if you see something, why do you say something?
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1: 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If you see something, say something.

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0: It might be a Saturday afternoon, but it is not too late to make some plans. We're planning it out for you right now.
1: It's Katie's calendar. It's time to plan your day.
0: What?
1: It's Katie's calendar. Calendar with the K.
0: Hey! All right, so they got a country music weekend going on throughout Sunday evening in the town of Griffith. They're celebrating 250 years of America's independence as well, getting a little head start there on the patriotism. Red Wine and Brew Fest is happening in LaPorte tonight and tomorrow. It is one of the best opportunities to see some of these big country names. Okay, Martina McBride's going to be out there, Crowder tomorrow night, Dylan Carmichael, you name it. You also got the Greater Gary Music Fest going on right now. It's going to last until 8 o'clock at the City of Gary in the Stadium Plaza there, right by the Railcast Stadium. And the Region Eats Food Festival begins this evening, 5 o'clock, going to last until 9 at Centennial Park in Munster, where you can enjoy live music by the Unprofessionals Band and drink some of the beer at the Beer Garden. If you have any weekend plans, we got you covered, of course, with Katie's calendar on Z107.
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1: Iran says it struck targets linked to the U.S. and its allies in the Gulf following American attacks against Iranian military sites on Friday. President Trump had accused Iran of violating the ceasefire agreement with a drone attack on a commercial ship in the Strait of Hormuz. U.S. Central Command said it hit Iran's missile and drone storage locations along with coastal radar sites on Friday. Iran's foreign ministry didn't provide any specifics on its latest claims. No immediate response from the White House. The TSA expects to screen about 19 million air travelers across the 4th of July period. Wendy Swanson has more.
2: A TSA senior official says security checkpoints are fully staffed and prepared to welcome travelers and handle the large passenger volumes.
1: June 2nd is expected to be the busiest day. And the 5th of 8 World Cup matches are set for the Meadowlands in New York this evening. So be prepared for gridlock in the city. I'm Lisa Carton.
3: For Northwest Indiana, lows around the mid-60s tonight. Northeast wind 5 to 10 miles per hour, becoming east-southeast overnight. Could gust as high as 15 miles per hour. Mostly sunny for Sunday with highs around the mid-80s. Sunday night, partly cloudy, with lows around the low to mid-70s. Monday, sunny skies with highs in the lower 90s. Monday night, mostly clear, lows in the mid-70s. For Tuesday, sunny skies with a high near 83. That's your region forecast.
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When it comes to our favorite sweets, there is usually an option to choose the sharing size, whether it's your preference of Snickers, Starburst, or Skittles. But for me, anytime I eat a package of M&Ms, I always have to give a few of them away to a friend. But not anymore, because they're changing up the recipe, and you'll hear why in 7 minutes.

0: For years, I have been called crazy, delusional, and even insane for my lifelong take on M&Ms, but finally, I think you're going to see that maybe Katie wasn't so crazy after all. You're on the job with Z107.1, and I'm going to just come out and say this, okay? I've never liked the blue M&Ms. I know. I've always just thought that they tasted a little off compared to the other colors in the package. And people, especially my mom, would say that I was dramatic for avoiding the blue M&Ms because they all taste the same, right? Well, I had a friend in high school named Marissa who told me that she felt the same way about yellow M&Ms, and that reaffirmed my taste buds that not all M&Ms taste the same. But going forward, I have great news. If you also find the blue ones to be a little odd, the Wall Street Journal reports that the parent company Mars is planning to launch a new version of M&Ms without artificial dyes this August. And the color presenting the biggest problem is blue. So in this new debut for M&Ms in August, you won't see blue M&Ms or even the brown ones since they rely on the same artificial coloring. The good news is, though, Mars hopes to restore the full range of colors by 2028, and hopefully by then, the taste will have blew us away.
1: In a world

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0: well do you know your mechanic? Because most people would say the relationship is on a first name basis. Yeah, I'm a little bit of an oddball because my mechanic is actually my uncle. But chances are, your mechanic doesn't know much about you except your name and your car, right? But chances are, too, though, the mechanic's made enough of an opinion about you to know what you do when you leave their shop. 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

0: It is the Regents Playlist, Z1071, for your Saturday afternoon retro weekend. I'm Katie Day.
1: My friend has this theory that the one sure way to tell how together someone is to take a peek into their car and see if it's clean. If it is, then they likely care about cleanliness and personal hygiene, and their home is pretty tidy. But if your car is usually a mess, it can lead to some assumptions. Right, Blake?
2: I mean, if we're talking like food wrappers and just dirt and just honestly grime on the seat and stuff, then absolutely I'm gonna be disgusted.
1: Okay.
2: But if we're having like a set of clothes, maybe a hat here and there, a couple papers, I could be very understanding, but like not food wrappers.
1: Okay, so that's where you draw the line?
2: The fast food wrappers is like definitely filthy to me. Like I'm just like, oh no, like that gets moldy and it stinks and it smells, but like my washed clothes that are folded up in the back seat, it's really not that bad.
1: However your car looks right now, know that people are paying attention and they're making their own opinions. Hopefully, though, they don't feel like they need a tetanus shot before you get to your destination.
3: For Northwest Indiana, a low near 64 tonight. Winds out of the northeast 5 to 10 miles per hour, becoming east-southeast, could gust as high as 15 miles per hour. Mostly sunny Sunday with highs around the mid-80s. Sunday night, partly cloudy with a low around 73. Sunny for Monday with highs near 91. Monday night, mostly clear with a low near 76. Sunny for Tuesday with a high near 93. And Wednesday, continued sunny and hot with a high near 96. That's your region forecast.
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0: Did anyone do a wellness check on DoorDash? Because they seemed confused earlier this week. Did you see that they were tweeting at T-Pain, the musician and rapper, to celebrate his success with the New Zealand soccer team in the World Cup? The confusion was, I guess there's a Tim Payne on the New Zealand soccer team that was playing pretty good. Unfortunately, DoorDash, when they were trying to give their congratulations, they were tagging T-Pain, the rapper, and I know that he always wins. Just maybe not on the soccer field.
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1: Officials in Venezuela now say at least 1,400 people have been killed as the search for earthquake survivors continues. Tens of thousands are still missing, with thousands of others injured. The State Department says the U.S. is sending a $150 million aid package to Venezuela, with more financial help likely to follow. George Solis has more.
2: Rescue teams and volunteers working around the clock to find survivors and recover the missing buried under collapsed buildings. Many families were at home.
1: And power throughout the region is gradually being restored. The U.S. and Iran traded attacks in a weekend test of the shaky ceasefire. Tehran said today it struck U.S.-linked targets in the region in response to American attacks on Friday against Iranian military sites. The U.S. accused Iran of violating the ceasefire first with a drone attack on a commercial ship in the Strait of Hormuz. And the BET Awards are set to take place Sunday in Los Angeles. I'm Lisa Carton.
3: For Northwest Indiana, lows around the mid-60s tonight. Northeast wind 5 to 10 miles per hour, becoming east-southeast. Mostly sunny Sunday, with highs into the mid-80s. Sunday night, partly cloudy, with a low only around 73. Sunny skies for Monday, with highs in the lower 90s. Monday night, mostly clear, with lows in the mid-70s. Tuesday, sunny, with highs around 93. And Wednesday, sunny skies, with a high near 96. That's your region forecast.

You may want to think twice before you decide to skip out on paying the tab, because one local business owner in the region has a punishment that is very hard to ignore. More on that in 7 minutes.

0: Most people with any type of moral compass would make sure that they take care of their bill at the end of a meal. But you'd be surprised at how many customers have attempted to dine and dash. Hey, it's Katie Day on Z107. And consumer studies estimate about 1 in every 20 customers will do this. And while they get off with a free meal, the business owner is left to pick up the pieces. But the Golden Buffet in Valparaiso has had enough with people's audacity. Every time a person decides to dine and dash from the establishment, the Golden Buffet will print out photos of the thieves and hang them on the wall by the register, along with a note that says the time and the date of the dashing. And that might sound cruel to some to put someone on blast like that, but there is some mercy. The Golden Buffet does promise to pull down their picture so long as the dasher comes back to pay their outstanding balance. Now, that's one way to drive it home that, yes, it might be all you can eat, but it is not all for free.
1: It's party time!
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0: Have you ever worked for an employer who claimed to give you unlimited PTO? Sounds like the coolest boss ever, unless you're an overthinker like me. It's Katie on Z107, and even if your PTO is unlimited, you might ask yourself the question, is the boss still counting up the days I choose to be off? Is there a chance that I could be perceived as less than hardworking? It's something that I would definitely spin out about, but it's not just a fear of mine. It's something that many people think about when they have the privilege of taking unlimited PTO, and it's because we're our own worst critic, okay? Research shows that unlimited PTO tends to influence employees to lean more on the conservative side when it comes to time off. But remember, unlimited PTO only works in your favor if you actually take it.
1: For Northwest Indiana, tonight's low around the mid-60s. Northeast wind 5 to 10 miles per hour. Sunday, mostly sunny with a high near 84. Sunday night, partly cloudy skies and lows around the lower 70s. Monday, mostly sunny with highs in the lower 90s. Monday night, mostly clear with lows around 75. Looking ahead to Tuesday, Wednesday, and Thursday, highs around the mid-90s. That's your region forecast.
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0: Well, if the president of the fast food establishment won't even try this off their menu, I'm a little skeptical myself. Did you see that the Burger King president revealed that there's one menu item that he doesn't dare to order? And that is the chicken nuggets. He says they're working on reformulating it to make it meatier and crispier. But until then, until I see the president of Burger King try one himself, I'm just going to steer clear of that and stick to my Impossible Whopper.
1: Please be advised, you may want...
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2: Officials in Venezuela raised the death toll to at least 1,400 people after Wednesday's massive twin earthquakes. Search and rescue teams from the United States and other nations are working to find victims of this week's devastating earthquakes that struck about 100 miles west of the capital of Caracas. The State Department says the U.S. is sending a $150 million aid package to Venezuela, with more financial help likely to follow. Several wind-driven wildfires in the west are putting parts of the Four Corners region in extremely critical fire weather danger. The largest wildfire in Utah, the Cottonwood Fire, has burned over 71,000 acres and remains 0% contained. The National Weather Service says eastern Utah, western Colorado, northwest Arizona, and northwest New Mexico are at great risk. Kelsey Grammer is hinting he may run for political office. In an interview with Us Weekly, the former Frasier actor said that he would consider a run for political office due partly to a duty he feels he owes the country. I'm Rob Martier.
3: For Northwest Indiana, lows around the mid-60s tonight. Northeast wind 5 to 10 miles per hour, becoming east-southeast overnight. Could gust as high as 15 miles per hour. Mostly sunny for Sunday with highs around the mid-80s. Sunday night, partly cloudy with lows around the low to mid-70s. Monday, sunny skies with highs in the lower 90s. Monday night, mostly clear, lows in the mid-70s. For Tuesday, sunny skies with a high near 83. That's your region forecast.
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The Crown Point Library has something really exciting underway for the upcoming 4th of July celebrations, and you're going to hear how their vision has come to life in just 7 minutes on Z107.

0: If you were scrolling through social media this morning, you may have seen the news. The Crown Point Library has officially partnered with Radius. They will be sponsoring the 4th of July parade float. And with it being a milestone anniversary for America, it is only right for the float to be created in honor of the First Amendment. Hey, it's Katie on Z107, and I'm a fan of this amendment, considering I talk for a living, but it's also the amendment that gives you the right to receive information, ideas, and read literature, things that you can do at the library. So Radius was all in on this float. In fact, they even supplied the Crown Point Library with nearly 21,000 dum-dum suckers to be handed out next week during the Crown Point 4th of July parade, which is nostalgic for me and anyone else who ever collected dum-dum wrappers. Now, I know what you're thinking. Why would someone collect the wrappers for a sucker? Well, there used to be this program where you could mail in physical wrappers and get free prizes, depending on how many wrappers that you sent in. And I remember eating as many Dum Dum suckers as I could, trying to get their custom Dum Dum t-shirt. I think I had to eat 50 of those things, but I did it, and I have the cavities to prove it. I mean, just ask Dr. Phil at Aspen Dental. Anyway, I just might need to bring out the red and blue Dum Dum shirt for Crown Point's Independence Day Parade, which steps off at 11 a.m. on South Main Street, the morning of July 4th.
1: I pity the fool.
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0: Man, the dog days of summer are really going to be upon us next week. Dog days of summer is a term to reveal not really anything to do with canine or four-legged friends. It actually relates to astronomy and the Sirius star, which is related to the great dog constellation. Anyway, besides the point, the dog days of summer represents the hottest and humid stretch of the year. And I think it begins next week because if you take a look at the forecast, woo, we're going to reach into the mid-90s multiple days in a row. So make sure you got the water ready to go.
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TLC on the Regions playlist, Z1071. I'm Katie. Thanks so much for hanging out with me for another retro weekend. We're going to keep the music rolling for you all weekend long, starting with some Billie Jean. It's Michael Jackson now on Z107.

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For Northwest Indiana, a low near 64 tonight. Winds out of the northeast 5 to 10 miles per hour, becoming east-southeast, could gust as high as 15 miles per hour. Mostly sunny Sunday with highs around the mid-80s. Sunday night, partly cloudy with a low around 73. Sunny for Monday with highs near 91. Monday night, mostly clear with a low near 76. Sunny for Tuesday with a high near 93. And Wednesday, continued sunny and hot.

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